0: take it to the flow now, ooh.
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1: If you can't love yourself, how in the hell you gonna love somebody else? 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
1: 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Our colors will fade.